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1134, 1135. 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Male in his 80s, conscious with difficulty breathing. No history of asthma or COPD. He's been coughing up some phlegm. The gate code's in the call.

Flight Moderator 270 Southeast Gregory Drive in Wichita, cross with Michael and Edward. Hello, I'm ready to respond to a medical aid at 270 Southeast Gregory Drive in Winston. 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
1: 1172, I copy and route to the medical 802, 70 Southeast Gregory Drive in Winston, cross with Mike on Edwards. 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

0: 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And 6872, I copy responding to the local 8133 Emerald Street in Southern Cross with Central 2nd. This is going to be for a 76-year-old female that fell and possibly broke her arm.
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0: 4392, stand by for a tap. Pre-alert medical aid at 1458 Quail Lane in Roseburg at the Curry Manor. I'm the following ambulance respond to a medical aid at 1458 Quail Lane in Roseburg at the Curry Manor. Fire dispatch to 4392, go ahead.
1: What is the responding ambulance to this location, please?
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1: Okay, thank you. 6876 to 4392, please. 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
1: 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This is going to be for a 13-year-old male, conscious and breathing, involved in an ATV crash on their property.

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1: 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What is the 1171's location?
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0: 1174, respond to the medical aid at 1458 Quail Lane in Roseburg at the Curry Manor. This is going to be for a 74-year-old male that hit his head and is on blood thinners bleeding. We'll be in the common room on the memory side. Fire dispatch to 6871.
1: 6871, go ahead.
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1135 respond to a fire illegal burn at 5581 Northeast Stephen Street in Winchester at the Totem Market. I copy you en route to the fire illegal burn at 5581 Northeast Stephen Street in Winchester at the Totem Market. This is for an unknown type fire behind of the location, unknown source, flames are pretty high, unknown if anyone is out with it, it will be the east side of the location.

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0: 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This is a confirmed burn pile from the, visible from the freeway. 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
0: 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Due to mechanism, here ETA is going to be 10 minutes.
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0: 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Property owner was advised of burn regulations in effect at midnight. 1135 is available.
1: I copy 1829. I copy responding to the Lemon Oakley 8-42-63 Nonparole Road in Sutherland, crosses with Platte K. This is a report of a medical alarm for a 71-year-old female conscious and breathing that is not feeling well.

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1: Six, eight, seven, 40, copy. 1833.

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1172, I copy responding to the medical aid at 280 Grant Smith Road in Roseburg at the left travel stop. This is going to be for a 66-year-old female conscious and breathing with chest pain radiating into her left arm. She will be in a gray Chrysler van near the Arby's entrance.

0: 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We're out of mercy.
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about 6871. Alright, this is 6871. 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

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Working on to respond for a possible legal burn in the area of Horizon Mobile Home Park, space number 153, Myrtle Creek at 2059.

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0: 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They'll be out with the burn pump.
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1: Do I copy that you'll be in route to 948 Southeast Mill Street, the Gary Leaf Navigation Center? A depth on scene with the mail is requesting you respond. 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I copy that you're en route to Curry Manor, 1458 Quail Lane, 74-year-old male, conscious of breathing, fell on the head of his head, is on blood thinners.

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1: 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It's going to be in the area of 928 Quines Creek Road. When the PR first called in, they advised they smelled a strong smell outside, like burning tires or electrical. The PR did call back. They advised they are sure someone's burning tires and believe it's going to be the first resident on Quines Creek Road by Heaven on Earth.

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0: to 1585 Oak Street in Oakland. 40-year-old female, conscious and breathing. She's sleep deprived, refusing medications, possibly having a mental break. Heather, you go with traffic. Go ahead.
1: 4134 advised the property owner that burning starts at midnight, and it's not a big burn, it's just a little slash. So we advised him of it, and he's going to watch it and then extinguish. So we're returning the quarters.
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0: 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Just spoke with the officer on the phone. They advise that their code corporate have not made contact with the patient yet. They advise you speak with them first.
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1: Dispatch. 6771, Charlie. Copy, responding, Mapless 85 South, Delta Mail, plane on the shoulder. I couldn't see any injuries. Appeared to be a light flashing near him. There's no vehicles around, but the carrier

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1: 7-1, go ahead.
0: Just for information, OSP advised that they received info about a male here he was given a ride to Glendale gas station, seemed to be having mental health issues, and advised it could possibly be the same male.
1: 6-7-7 copies. Earlier crew ran on the same person. We'll continue to investigate.
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0: 6701 is clear of the scene. Patient is a no medical need idiot just sleeping alongside the road. We requested that he move over towards the grass for safety.
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0: 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This is the same as earlier report.
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The peer advises the domestic and female had injuries. Deputies are en route. We'll advise when it's code 4.

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1: 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Cashew, yeah, we'll be responding.
0: 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She has SCT. Her heart rate just went up about 10 minutes ago. She's experiencing some chest pressure. 1176, did you copy that? 1172 is responding.
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0: Mic up here en route. I'm medical bed now. Alarm, female patient. She's fallen in our kitchen. She didn't think that she was injured. Door code information. Top entry.
1: 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Fire dispatch 6871, we are responding from Roseburg. Can you tap first responders?
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1: Can you get a better description? There are multiple trailers.
0: I'll have to call him back. He looks like he's maybe right up against the building. He said he was going to keep an eye out for you. Break.

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0: 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So last unit giving mileage, can you repeat your ID? It looks like part of it was cut off.
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0: 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The patient will be in the pavilion. His chief complaint is that he's cold and would like a ride to Mercy.
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0: 1332 will remain available unless requested by ambulance.
1: 1332, 748.

Firefighter 5274, there is an update in the call from Adapt 11. They're still responding.

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0: 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Onset with history.
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1176, I copy you. Been en route and 4201 around this station. Door is going to be unlocked for responders to walk in. PR has a small dog that will not be a problem. His 34-year-old daughter is breathing okay. I believe her blood sugar is very low. Her monitor that's on is saying it's low and it's not registering. She does have a history of brittle diabetes. As far as the PR knows, she is regular on her insulin shots. Attention.

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1172, this is for a male who's conscious. He's having extreme difficulty breathing. It's affecting his speech. 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He's 62 years old. 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He did see you walk in onset last night of the symptoms and attempted

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0: 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Lane at 185 Roaring Camp Lane crosses Highway 38. Break 1172, go ahead.
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She's 3 to 4 weeks pregnant.

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1: 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Our caller advised that she can smell it. She believes there was also somebody burning around the corner on Walnut Street. She could see the smoke. Not sure what they were burning or if the smell was actually coming from there.
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0: 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They're extinguishing the fire right now. 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

Copy 4290 on scene of a controlled burn at 2066 Highway 42, and owner's been advised of burn regulations and putting the fire out. 1434.

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0: 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Is on scene of a second controlled burn at 19460 Highway 42. We'll be assisting the homeowner in extinguishing the fire.
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0: 1174, you're responding to the log cabin at 4751 Northeast Stevens. It's a male requesting an ambulance. He's currently on the floor. He's complaining of some chest pain. He does have history of schizophrenia, and they're not able to really understand what he's saying.
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0: 1333, respond for an illegal burn off of Beaumont near Kesey Street in Roseburg.

1333, you're responding. This is going to be an area check near Beaumont and Kesey Street. It's a report of a subject that has a fire going. Caller advised that you'll turn left onto Beaumont, and it's a house on the right up on the hill. And she was calling from 1556 Northwest Beaumont and could see it.